Tuscaloosa's number one hit music station, 94.1 ZBQ. It's Mikey V with my big bro, Frankie V, and our bestie, Gianna. If you got a lot going on this weekend, especially Sunday, obviously the FIFA World Cup Finals, pretty cool. 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
2: So my friend, she is preparing to take a job here in the area as the director of education for a theater company. 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
0: That's a win.
3: There we
1: go.
0: You guys are on the up. 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
2: Yes, thank you.
0: You are so welcome. And thank you for kicking off your Friday and your weekend with the V-Bros.
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It's Mikey V with my big bro, Frankie V, and our bestie, Gianna. There's a good chance you get judged over this one thing this weekend. You definitely want to know about this if you're on a date or hanging with friends. We'll talk about that next.

Tuscaloosa's number one hit music station, 94.1 ZBQ. It's Mikey V with my big bro, Frankie V, and our bestie, Gianna. We've been talking about like what the background is on your cell phone. People judge you off that. And we have somebody on hold who has her ex still as the background. Interesting reason why. We'll let her explain next. I heard you.

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1: So 14% of people actually judge you based on your phone background.
0: Yeah, so Caitlin, what is your phone background?
2: Well, my lock screen is my nephew's, and then the screen when it's not locked is my dog.
0: And I feel like the lock screen is what you see the most, because the other screen, the apps are always blocking it.
2: Right.
3: Do people question if they're your kids?
2: Yeah, they do. Especially if I'm like meeting, like if you're like, I'm at a bar date and I'm like talking to someone. Oh. Yeah, they're like, oh, are those your kids?
1: Yes, they get
2: like,
1: nervous.
2: My nephews.
1: Oh, that's funny.
0: It is a unique way to like kind of see somebody's intentions. So they freak out.
1: Right.
0: Oh man, what is your lock screen or your background on your phone? Got anything crazy? Hit us up on Instagram.

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3: Hi everyone, it's Gracie Abrams.
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0: Tuscaloosa's number one hit music station, 94.1 ZBQ. It's Mikey V with my big bro, Frankie V, and our bestie, Gianna.
1: Yes, brand new from Gracie Abrams right there off of her new album just came out. It's called Daughter from Hell, and it is number 9.
0: We're premiering those songs all day today as you count them down together on a Friday night with Slater now. It's called Dance in at number 8.

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1: Tuscaloosa's number one at music station, 94.1 ZBQ. It's Mikey V with my big bro, Frankie V, and our bestie, Gianna. So, Aaron, I'm going to school you to do a few things, okay?
2: Okay.
1: And you might actually know these. I'm sure Gianna does. Mikey and I are somewhat of a know, but there's all these words that come out, and we're always like, what does that even mean? What are these, what are these people saying? So, different internet words in slang. The three that most people are questioning as what they are, and they're hearing them the most, we'll run through real quick. So, we all know what Riz is, right? Riz?
3: Yeah.
1: It's like you got game, where you can like hit on something.
2: Yeah.
1: Do you know what it's short for?
2: Charisma.
4: Isn't it charisma?
1: No, charisma.
4: Charisma.
1: Whoa. Never knew that one.
4: Wait, I feel so stupid. Mind blown. I thought it was like Rizzling.
1: No. And that's why I'm giving you this info. Good job. So Riz, yeah, it's short for charisma. Side quest. Do you know what a side quest is? People are starting to use that a lot. Do you know what a side quest is?
3: Is that like a side piece?
4: No,
3: or side job.
4: Yeah, it's like last week I had to go to New York for 12 hours. I called it a side quest, like random little side mission, like a video game type of thing.
1: It's an activity in your daily life that takes you away from your usual routine. Yes.
3: Okay.
1: I guess a side
2: so
1: piece
2: like an
1: could be
2: errand?
1: That too.
2: Yeah.
1: Oh my God. And the other one that people are hearing a lot and they're kind of curious as to what exactly it means, where did it come from, is AI slop. I heard people talking about the AI slop.
2: I've never heard of that.
1: Mikey?
3: Oh, I can assume it's just like when AI makes like terrible graphics and stuff like that. Just you can't escape it almost.
1: You can't, yeah.
4: It's AI slop.
1: Yeah, it is. It's like that low quality digital content that mass produced by AI. Everybody's posting that AI slop. Their flyers all look the exact same. That's all AI slop.
4: The flyers are killing me right now. You can use Canva. It's really easy. I use it all the time. Just stop doing the poster.
3: AI
4: they
3: slop.
4: All look horrible.
3: And they're all the same exact font.
4: It's
3: so you know
4: terrible.
3: Exactly where it came from.
4: And I know a lot of small businesses are doing it because maybe they don't have like a budget to hire a graphic designer, which I totally get. But again, Canva, free, easy.
2: Canva's free.
4: Use it.
2: Yeah.
4: Oh my goodness.
3: Enough of the AI slop.
4: Please.
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2: 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It's called Fabulous by Meek, and it is number 5.
1: Yes, and Ariana Grande right here drops her new album at the end of the month. Here's Ari, Hate That I Made You Love Me, number 5.

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1: Dominic Fike right there with Baby Doll at number three.
0: Count him down on a Friday night. We'll get into your number one song next after Olivia Rodrigo right here, who recently, Mick Jagger gave her big props for her stage skills and her rock skills.
1: Mm-hmm.
0: Olivia Rodrigo, Drop Dead, you're runner up. I know.

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1: We're kicking off your weekend with Finish the Lyric.
2: And today's theme, it's really easy to play along to in your cars and at home, is World Cup Final going down on Sunday. Now, these are artists that are either performing at halftime or during the closing ceremonies, which is actually happening an hour and a half before kickoff. So these are all artists that will be a part of something on a Sunday. We'll start with our very own Mikey V. I would like for you to finish these lyrics.
3: Let me redeem on myself tonight. Cause I just need one more shot, second chance.
0: Yeah. Baby, wait. Is it too late to say sorry? I glitched, sorry.
1: Is it too late to say sorry?
0: What? What
1: the heck?
0: Gianna's face was like, you cannot mess this one up.
1: Yeah, I was going to be really
0: Justin Bieber.
2: Justin Bieber. All right, he's going to be doing part of the halftime show. Over to Gianna.
1: Yeah.
2: Gianna, I need you to finish these lyrics.
3: Boy, pull up 20-inch blades like I'm Lil Troy. Now it's everybody flocking, need a decoy. Shorty mixing up the vodka with the liquor.
1: G-Wagon, G-Wagon, G-Wagon, G-Wagon.
3: G-Wagon, G-Wagon, G-Wagon, G-Wagon.
0: Gianna, what's your dream car?
1: A G-Wagon.
0: G-Wagon. G-Wagon.
1: Mainly because my name's Gianna. I'm a G-Wagon.
2: So Post Malone is performing at the closing ceremonies, which are happening actually before final match. Back over to Mikey V. These are artists that you'll see Sunday performing at some part of the World Cup final, including this artist right here. Need you, Mikey V, to finish these lyrics.
0: I wanna take you there.
1: Wow.
2: When?
0: What?
2: In the midnight hour.
1: I can feel your take you there. In the midnight hour. I can feel your
0: Here we go.
2: All right, so we are 3 for 3. Can we finish strong and go 4 for 4?
1: Yeah.
0: Let's go.
2: Everybody around the world is excited for this group to take stage halftime of the World Cup final on Sunday. Billions of people, they're saying, are going to watch this because this group right here is performing. They go by the name BTS. They need you to finish these lyrics.

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0: 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It's Mikey V with my big bro, Frankie V, and our bestie, Gianna.
1: Stephanie, now everybody complains about daylight savings time.
2: Yes.
3: Is that coming up again?
1: So, I'm not sure when it comes up again, but I do know it may end for good.
0: Really? I've heard stories about this.
4: It better.
1: Yeah, same. So it may actually become a thing of the past. So the U.S. House of Representatives has actually passed the Sunshine Protection Act earlier this week. Now the bill would make daylight savings time permanently across the country just be the exact same, which would need to be approved, of course, by the Senate before heading to the president's desk. But we're a step closer.
2: Oh, my gosh. I had no idea.
5: I just wanted to find a way to make the sun stay out till like 9 p.m. all throughout the entire year.
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5: 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Perfect.

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Tuscaloosa's number one hit music station, 94.1 ZBQ. It's Mikey V with my big bro, Frankie V, and our bestie, Gianna. I don't know how we stumbled on this fact, but it might shock you. Who invented the popsicle and how they did it? We're going to share a story with you next. I could be-

Tuscaloosa's number one at music station, 94.1 ZBQ. It's Mikey V with my big bro, Frankie V, and our bestie, Gianna. You may never want to borrow somebody's cell phone ever again. This is

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1: Weekend is here. We'd love to talk about what you're doing and excited for this weekend. Michelle, what you got?
2: I'm going to go on a really nice date with a new boy, so wish me luck.
3: Okay, good luck.
0: Where did you meet this guy? Gianna's been looking forever.
2: Tinder.
3: I mean, I'm on Hinge, same thing.
0: She just re-downloaded Hinge, yeah.
1: Do you swipe often on Tinder, or is it just like you get lucky? Or do you always go just right and just hope that somebody replies back?
2: Oh, no, I'm very picky.
3: Me too. Yep.
2: I think it's a girl versus boy thing, but you know.
1: Yeah, all my guy friends, swipe.
3: They're just like, yes, human, with a pulse. Yes, date her, yes.
0: Yeah, they have like a machine that's like, right, right, right, right, right, right, right, right, right, right, right, right, right, right, right, right, right, right, right, right, right, right, right, right, right, right, right, right, right, right, right, right, right, right, right, right, right, right, right, right, right, right, right, right, right, right, right, right, right, right, right, right, right, right, right, right, right, right, right, right, right, right, right, right, right, right, right, right, right, right, right, right, right, right, right, right, right, right, right, right, right, right, right, right, right, right, right, right, right, right, right, right, right, right, right, right, right, right, right, right, right, right, right, right, right, right, right, right, right, right, right, right, right, right, right, right, right, right, right, right, right, right, right, right, right, right, right, right, right, right, right, right, right, right, right, right, right, right, right, right, right, right, right, right, right, right, right, right, right, right, right, right, right, right, right, right, right, right, right, right, right, right, right, right, right, right, right, right, right, right, right, right, right, right, right, right, right,

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2: Happy Friday, my loves. It's Angelina. We made it to the weekend. Time to hang out, discover some new music, whether you're about to step out, maybe you're in for the night. Hit me up with your requests at Angelina on air. We're kicking it off with my guy, Somber. My body isn't ready on the new hit list.

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Only took him 8 years to give us that music video. Dominic Fike, Baby Doll. I'm Angelina, the new hit list. Sabrina Carpenter, House Tour. Take your shoes off.

94.1 ZBQ is Tuscaloosa's number one hit music station. Teddy Swims right there. The new hit list. I'm Angelina. Bro, this girl right here, Audrey Hubbard. I just feel like she's bringing fun pop music back. I want to jump up and down every time I hear this one. It's Sue Me on the new hit list.

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1: All right, my loves. I hope you enjoy this weekend. Be safe. Thanks so much for kicking it with me, discovering new music. I'll be back Monday night. Hit us up on

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2: Crazy to say we're like halfway through summer, if not more, but here we are.

Hour goes. Olivia Dean, So Easy, that's coming in 15 minutes. Somber on the way. Pitbull, Love John Dam, I Love Miami coming next. One of our favorite collabs right here, Tame Impala and Jenny from

Sheeran. It's called Repeat It. Inside the show, it's Mikey V and the Night Crew party with you coast to coast and all across the country. One of the most talented and powerful voices in the game right now, Sienna Spira, who's dying to

Sabrina Carpenter and House Tour right there inside the show. It's Mikey V. I love it. Got a DM for Drake and Champagne. Got Drake coming your way in 5 minutes. Song you want. This is your party. Hit me up on Instagram at Mikey V. On air.

Check out that video if you haven't seen this girl. She did it again. Inside the show, it's Mikey V and the Night Crew. Ariana Grande right here dropping her new album, Petal, at the end of the month. Here's Ari. Hate That I Made You Love Me, DJ Goofy White Kid in the mix.

Honestly, my favorite song right now, French Montana and Max Be Together, Ever Since You Left Me Right There. Inside the show, it's Mikey V and the Night Crew. Got Ray, Where's My Husband, coming next. Dope collab on now. Tame Impala and Jenny.

year. Somber right there, Zavin. Breakout year from last year and killing it this year. It's Mikey V and the Night Crew. Thank you so much for partying with us. We're going all night long. This is the biggest party on your radio, coast to coast, all across the country, with Olivia Dean inside the show now.

there a new one. Her name is Slater. That's called Dance. Inside the show, it's Mikey B. And the Night Crew party with the Coast to Coast and all across the country. What a big collab right here, Pink Pantherus. The one only, Zara Larson. Inside the show.

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1: Okay, so this is kind of amazing, honestly. A misconnection flight at Cleveland Hopkins Airport actually turned into a real-life love story. Hold on.
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0: 94.1 ZVQ, Tuscaloosa's number one hit music station. I love stories like these. So a missed connection at Cleveland Hopkins Airport has turned into a real-life love story. Grace spotted a maintenance worker named Simon while traveling through the airport, and after missing her chance to introduce herself, she turned to Reddit in hopes of finding him, and her post quickly gained attention, and the airport employees stepped in to help identify Simon and connect the two, and after days of nonstop conversations, it looked like Simon surprised Grace when she returned from Florida by greeting her at the airport with flowers and a welcome home sign. And they have since made plans to go on their first date and say that the unexpected experience has been a whirlwind and that they're really excited about it. That is so cute.
1: Ice Cube's Big 3 basketball is heating up. Before the World Cup final, tune into Big 3 this Sunday. Reigning MVP Michael Beasley and the defending champion Miami 305 play a must-win game against the undefeated Dallas Power, led by coach Nancy Lieberman. Then Dwight Howard and the LA Riot, coming fresh off a win, look to knock off the undefeated Chicago Triplets, led by coach Dr. J. The game played the way you love. 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

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All right, friends, Gabby Diaz, I am heading up out of here. Have a great rest of your Saturday, okay? 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
2: What up? Good morning. I am Alyssa Bethany. I appreciate you getting up early. It's probably not for me. It's probably not for anything that we're giving away for free because you could just do that on the internet. I'm sure it's for a good reason.

0: Omaha's number one hit music station, 94.1 ZBQ. There are two wild stories today I got to share with you. My name is Elizabethany. First is a woman who literally, she can say that she can have a baby in her sleep. It's not like she was sick or anything. She got her epidural, fell asleep, and when she woke up, the doctors were like, your belly feels interesting. The baby had come out and wasn't crying. The baby is okay. But, yeah, seems like the dream birth situation. And then there's a guy, very opposite of the dream. He is arrested for arson, but what he lit on fire was his own genitals. Yeah, he chopped them right off and then burned them. I don't know if he was trying to burn the evidence from himself or what.
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1: $160,000 is how much the permit was. 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And then for actually all the goods. 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
1: I was asking for horror stories of HOAs, and I've gotten some texts and some DMs, someone saying they put up a fence, and a week later, their neighbor filed the complaint, and the HOA made them move it less than a foot. 10 inches? You got to move it over, or what? 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
1: If you're wanting a new job, wanting to work on your own, but you don't know what kind of business, could you own a plant hospital? This is something that a woman opened. 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She'll do the surgery or the transplant, quarantine, or give it medicine and bring them back to life. You never think about this. I feel like a lot of times people just give dying plants away to someone else, but take it in, get some help.

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1: My name is long. It's Elizabethany. Look, I've admitted a million times. It's unique, but it's spelled exactly how it sounds. And Brianna was just telling me that her name, she said it's spelled differently. Then she says it's B-R-Y-A-U-N-A. Girl, you were not lying about it being different.
2: My mom was trying to be unique.
1: Did you ask her if she was actually just drunk?
2: She might have been. Who knows?
1: Like, that is more different than even the E-I-G-H parents.
2: I can never find a keychain.
1: No, I don't think you're ever going to. And hopefully this is not me bullying you, by the way. I'm just, you know, I'm impressed.
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1: I'm just going to say it. I think Ariana Grande might be one of the best impressionists out there. I mean, the girl is insane. She just went viral on TikTok because she did impressions of Harry Potter characters. And she, like, took the lines from the Harry Potter movies, kind of did a twist on them to promote her new Blur Butter for R.E.M. Beauty. I mean, so good. She did Ron Weasley, Harry Potter, Hermione Granger, Bellatrix Lestrange, Moaning Myrtle. But I gotta say, her Snape and Dobby, so, so good.
2: Dobby has been presented with the Blur Butter. He's a free elf. Dobby is free.
3: Turn to page. Where is the Blur Butter?
1: I mean, come on. So, so good. Fans flooded the comments. They're like, these are so spot on. Ariana is so iconic for this. And then a couple people were like, okay, so are we going to get a Harry Potter audiobook that is narrated by Ariana? I formally would like to put forth a petition to make this happen because as a Potterhead and a massive Ariana Grande fan, I don't know who I got to talk to, but we need to make this happen, like right now.
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Ooh, we are getting the tea today. Benny Blanco revealing the reason why he and Selena Gomez kept the relationship secret for so long. I'll tell you what he said. That's next.

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0: Tuscaloosa's number one hit music station, 94.1 ZBQ. I knew Selena Gomez and Benny Blanco kept their relationship secret for a little bit, but I didn't realize it was this long. So Benny Blanco revealing that he and Selena Gomez dated for 8 or 9 months before they decided to go public. And why they did it? It's actually really sweet. Benny wanted the chance to build a relationship away from the spotlight. He said that by the time they went public, they already had the support of their closest friends and family. And I guess right before they went public, Selena asked him a pretty big question. Are you sure you want to do this? I mean, dating in Hollywood, it's not easy. I'll be the first one to admit it. But he actually said, didn't hesitate at all. Like, deciding to move forward was not even a question for him because he knew that what they had was worth it all. Now, looking back, Benny's like, yeah, keeping those first months private really gave us a chance to build a strong foundation before inviting the rest of the world in. You know what? Sometimes Benny Blanco, you know, he can do some gross things like cut his toenails on his podcast and, you know, doesn't always shower or wash his hair. But he seems like a really good guy, like genuinely good heart. And I'm not making this up. Like, this is stuff that he has done on his podcast. There's receipts.
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0: 94.1 ZBQ, Tuscaloosa's number one hit music station. Hey, Alyssa. Okay, so you were just on vacation and the craziest thing happened. Like, okay, tell me how crazy.
1: Okay, I was staying at a beach hotel and around like 3:30 in the morning, I heard gunshots.
0: Wait, what?
1: And then I heard three like 20-something-year-olds that were, you know, on vacation making the 911 call outside of my hotel room door.
0: I would have packed my bags and been out of there so fast, I cannot even tell you.

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Hailey Bieber, girl, just take all my money. Between her road beauty brand and her newest collab, there goes my entire paycheck. I'll tell you what she just announced.

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Rock the South is back this October, Indicator. And they're adding a fourth night in the Midway Fair to celebrate 15 years. You got Zach Top, Big X the Plug, plus Alabama's own Riley Green and Jesse Murph going to be there too. 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

101 ZBQ, Tuscaloosa's number one hit music station. I think if somebody asked me what my vibe is for summer 2026, it's just Zara Larsson. Like, the aesthetic, the look, it is 100% Zara Larsson. Here she is with Midnight Sun. Thanks for hanging out.

Tuscaloosa's number one hit music station, 94.1 ZBQ. Only this celebrity could pull off celebrating her birthday in 400 carats of diamonds. Oh, yeah. It's kind of wild. I'll tell you who it was and what they were doing. It's coming up next.

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That's kind of a ridiculous number. 400 carats of diamonds. That's what Jennifer Lopez was dripping in as she celebrated her birthday in Paris. Oh yeah, she was wearing the Stephanie Roland gown and it had 150 carats of Chopard diamonds and rubies. Later in the night, she changed into a very sparkly Zuhair Mourad look, but I mean, oh my gosh, just stunning. J-Lo celebrated with family and close friends, including her sister, and they were having a dinner party in Paris where guests actually surprised her with a cake, music, and a little dance.

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Finally, we are getting an update in the Alex Earl versus Alex Cooper drama. Like 9 years later, but we're finally getting it. And I'll tell you what it is. It's coming up.

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Rock the South is back this October in Decatur. And they're adding a fourth night in the Midway Fair to celebrate 15 years. You got Zach Top, Big X the Plug, plus Alabama's own Riley Green and Jesse Murph going to be there too. 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

94.1 ZBQ, Tuscaloosa's number one hit music station. I feel like it's that meme of Rose from Titanic, like 80 years later. We're finally getting an update from Alex Earle on when she will talk about the beef with Alex Cooper. So in case you missed it, Alex Earle was like subliminally hinting that there's been some kind of beef between her and Call Her Daddy's Alex Cooper, but nobody's called out what it is. So Alex Cooper got mad and is like, girl, if you got beef with me, like, just say it. There's no NDA, just say it. And Alex commented on the post and was like, okay, on it. And since then, radio silent. This was months ago. But Alex was just asked, point blank, Alex Earle,

said that she wasn't really comfortable sharing what happened at first, but now things have kind of changed when the cameras started rolling. She said that there was a serious struggle behind the scenes, lots of emotions, and that her family definitely helped her through it. What's crazy to me is like, okay,

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Olivia Dean, low-key living her best life, sold out shows, and she is slaying. Here she is, So Easy. I could be-

Tuscaloosa's number one hit music station, 94.1 ZBQ. If you are obsessed with this season of Love Island, you are going to love summer's biggest beauty trend. Oh, yeah. I'll tell you what it is. It's coming up in just a few songs.

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Rock the South is back this October in Decatur, and they're adding a fourth night in the Midway Fair to celebrate 15 years. You got Zach Top, Big X the Plug, plus Alabama's own Riley Green and Jesse Murph going to be there too. 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

0: 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The weekend finally here. Honestly, no better feeling than a Saturday afternoon. Jenna, what do you got going on this weekend?
1: I have a girls' brunch planned. We're going to have bottomless mimosas. So excited.
0: Ooh, say less. I am in.

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1: 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You try to do something good, and then it ends up being a really awkward moment. Yeah, I gotta say, kind of feel bad for Prince Harry. So he was doing goat yoga at a charity event in the UK, and there was, I guess we'll call him enthusiastic, a very enthusiastic baby goat who jumped up and basically landed right on Prince Harry's, we'll call him, crown jewels. Yeah, I mean, Harry actually thought it was really funny. He was doubled over laughing. And you know what? He was a really good sport. I mean, the baby goat was getting a little handsy with him, but oh my gosh, it was so funny. This happened during Scotty Summer Festival, and it's a benefit for children who have lost a parent in military service. Harry's actually been a global ambassador for them since 2023, but oh my gosh, that was one of those moments that you see on TikTok that poor Prince Harry, he was such a good sport about it.
2: 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Then Dwight Howard and the LA Riot, coming fresh off a win, look to knock off the undefeated Chicago Triplets, led by coach Dr. J. The game played the way you love. 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

Tuscaloosa's number one hit music station, 94.1 ZBQ. If you are looking for a serious relationship, there's some things you definitely need to watch out for. 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

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Rock the South is back this October in Decatur, and they're adding a fourth night in the Midway Fair to celebrate 15 years. 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

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I am so ready for tomorrow. I mean, the FIFA World Cup, the game is going to be great, but Justin Bieber, him at halftime, he's going to be even better. It's Pink Panther, Zara Larson.

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It's Jesse Lozano stepping in, trying not to get distracted by this soccer game on right now. Even a third place game, guys. It's very distracting.

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It's Jesse Lozano. Will Olivia Dean be on the countdown this weekend? We'll talk about that coming up.

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Rock the South is officially back this October in Decatur, and they're adding a fourth night at the Midway Fair to celebrate 15 years. 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

Tuscaloosa's number one hit music station, 94.1 ZBQ. It's Jesse Lozano. If you want to say hi, I'm on Instagram or TikTok or X. Whatever you're on, you can drop your song requests. Just search Lozano on my last name. You'll see me. I'm a half Mexican with a microphone. Oh, wait, no. I'm a half English person because I'm also half British. Today, I'm half British.

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Tuscaloosa's number one hit music station, 94.1 ZBQ. It's Jesse Lozano. Give me like 10 minutes. Before you do anything tonight, I want to give you a life hack that could save you if you're in a bad situation. That's coming up.

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We'll be back at it Monday morning. 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Bruno Mars now with Risk It All.

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Rock the South is officially back this October in Decatur, and they're adding a fourth night at the Midway Fair to celebrate 15 years. So let's get on it. 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

such. 94.1 ZBQ, Tuscaloosa's number one hit music station. It's Jessie Lozano. She will be featured in Vegas for our iHeartRadio Music Festival. I'm talking about Zara Larsson. She's on the lineup. Same with BTS. Same with Weezer. Same with Cardi B. What's Your Flavor? We got them all.

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1: 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What are your Saturday night plans? You going out to dinner tonight? What's the vibes? You going to Olive Garden? Well, they're doing their $100 pasta pass. The fan favorite, never-ending $100 pasta pass. This is where, and by the way, they're gonna do this from August 31st through November 2nd, where you get this like membership, and then anytime you want, unlimited pasta refills. So cool. It is more expensive, though, than $100, because I did this a couple of years ago, and I had to buy new pants. I had to buy like a new, you know, like I had to spend money on my wardrobe because I gained a lot of weight with all the pasta. I think like 15 pounds or something like that. So it ends up being more than $100, but very delicious. Are you in? What is your favorite restaurant and who would you want to have an unlimited pass if it's not Olive Garden? Leave it on the talkback, Mike, if that's how you're listening to us on the free iHeartRadio app.
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It's Jesse Lozano. Where is Olivia Dean going to fall on American Top 40 tomorrow morning? 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